0: LaCrete. McKenzie County is preparing the guide on how to use the land and for where LaCrete will grow over the next 20 years. Thoughts are being shared at planmckenzie.com and will be discussed in October at a public hearing. Today was the last day of the 20-degree days, and for at least the next week, then autumn leaves might start falling, not to mention possible showers and increased winds that could be seen into tonight. The rain could also stick around until maybe Friday, but definitely the digits will be in the teens as highs from tomorrow on. In sports, officials with Peace River Minor Football have announced the Prospectors and the Wembley Bulldogs have combined programs for the 2026 Bantam football season. The team will be under the Bulldogs' name and will play in Wembley this fall. However, the Peace River Pioneers will play in the senior ranks with their first home game this weekend. Another North Peace Navigator has found a new home this season. Foster Broussard has now joined the Slave Lake Wolves. NWJHL preseason games tonight include Dawson Creek in Fort St. John. The Toronto Blue Jays struggled offensively this afternoon by only mustering six hits in a 2-0 loss to the Athletics. The Jays have tomorrow off to fly home for a weekend set against Baltimore starting on Friday. For more on these stories, you can visit our website and download the app for local news delivered straight to your phone. For Trending 55, I'm Keith Hopper.
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We're all first car, first date, WLD on a license plate. Now ain't life crazy? Yeah.

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2: If you see me in the morning, I tell you it's important to understand I'm just a little sick.

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1: If you see me in the morning, I tell you it's important to understand I'm just a little sick. 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

Today's country, yesterday's favorites, River Country, Megan Patrick, her latest one, Your Daddy's Smile. She put that song out not even 2 weeks before she ended up giving birth to her first daughter, Ember James Tenpenny. She announced that a couple days ago, that back on September 1st, she welcomed her daughter to the world. So absolutely amazing. Congratulations to Megan Patrick and Mitchell Tenpenny on that. Absolutely amazing. And Megan's actually been very well praised for an interview or two she did where she talked about, you know, her pregnancy and the timing of the pregnancy, or where she was, you know, she just basically found out as she was embarking on a like North American tour across the US and Canada about, you know, seeing massive success with her last album. You know, she's named as this almost, I can't remember what exactly they called it, but like a future rise.

Emerson Drive just got paid. Hey, Burrow the Gorilla here, hanging with you on River Country and our Go Auto Summer Events Cruiser. I know to many people the summer is over, but we're still driving her, baby. And this Saturday, it is going to be at the Harvest Moon Festival in Grimshaw. It'll be there pumping up the tunes, handing out some free swag, and taking entries for our Amanda Marshall ticket giveaway. The show will be on November the 12th at the Oventive Event Center in Dawson Creek. So be ready and raring for that one there. And thanks to our amazing Summer Events Cruiser partners in promotion, Energy Alberta and Signs by Woodnart. Without them, we cannot have the Go Auto Summer Events Cruiser driving around. So be on the lookout for it again Saturday at the Harvest Moon Festival in Grimshaw. Cameron Whitcomb. Oh, I love that one. It's on the way here. Kingdom of Fear. Right now, going back to the 90s, Faith Hill, This Kiss.

Kiss or James Barker Band and After Dark right here in River Country. Chris Myers with you. Practical Magic 2, that's hitting theaters tomorrow. Getting rough reviews, though. It's a half hour longer than the original, and one top critic says that it should have been a half hour shorter than the original. Ouch. River City Cinema also showing Coyote versus Acme this weekend. I am way more excited about that than I probably should be. But come on, when I was a kid, Looney Tunes were on right after school. You got home, dumped your backpack, put a pizza pop in the microwave, and you watched Wile E. Coyote repeatedly blow stuff up, including himself. Looking forward to that one. It's Luke Combs in River Country.